0: across videos, right? And you're just like searching, you're on TikTok, you're on Instagram, and people in the comments think that it's real, but you can clearly see that it's AI. Like, what?
1: All the time. All the time.
0: It's clearly AI. Like, you don't see this woman's mouth not moving half of the, like, in the video. I just don't understand how people don't get it.
1: No, AI is just, I feel like it's just taking everything by storm. And it's like, it's scary at this point because you really have to question, like, is this real or not? Regardless, if you may think it's AI, you never know.
0: Yeah, it's just like, this don't look real.

0: Pop-Tarts. They're taking a nostalgic twist when it comes to alcohol.
1: No.
0: I don't know if I like this at all. We will talk next. Hang on.

0: appear the same.
1: Well, the D for Nine, it's Selena and Graham from the JV Show. Have an amazing weekend. And then make sure you join us back here Monday morning. The show kicks off at 6 a.m. And you know we got Disney on Ice tickets, 7:35.
2: Nice. Plus, at 8:05, I got to describe the situation that's going on in my household. We got some drama. My daughter started a rumor about my wife.
1: What?
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0: friends that have like real grown up problems. Like I was just talking to one of my friends and I was like, wow, you are like a real life grown up. Meanwhile, I'm over here just like smelling clothes on the floor to see if they're clean or not. Like I don't understand how people do like real grown up issues, you know?
1: EJ, you're a homeowner. Like you're a real grown up, bro.
0: You know what's funny? Because I feel like I'm just like a teenager right now, living in an adult's body. You know what I'm saying?
1: I mean, I feel you, but I feel like that homeowner stuff, man, that forces you to be an adult.
0: It grows you up.
1: Yeah, quick. For sure.

0: want it.
1: So what is the deal with waking up and finding this in your mouth?
0: Okay, so a Virginia doctor shared a public service announcement about rabies after she woke up to a bat trying to get in her mouth.
1: Oh my gosh.
0: Stop yes. it. She's like, this morning I was asleep and I had a dream that there was a little mouse trying to get into my mouth. And I'm half asleep. I reached up to my mouth again, still thinking it's a dream. And then I touched something that is kind of slimy and a little hairy and cool. And I immediately somehow knew it was a bat. This bat was legitimately trying to burrow between my lips into my mouth.
1: Mm-hmm.
0: Adding that she grabbed the bat and threw it across the room before

0: 3 for 9. It's Selena and Graham from The JV Show. Have an amazing weekend. And then make sure you join us back here Monday morning. The show kicks off at 6 a.m. And you know we got Disney on Ice tickets, 7:35.
1: Nice. Plus, at 8:05, I got to describe the situation that's going on in my household. We got some drama. My daughter started a rumor about my wife.
0: What?

0: So apparently there's a growing relationship trend right now that is helping couples avoid nightly arguments.
1: Oh, like what?
0: And apparently it has a lot to do with

0: there is a growing trend, you say, for couples not to be mad at each other later on in the night or something like that?
1: Yeah, so a growing relationship trend known as a food divorce is helping couples avoid nightly arguments over what to eat by allowing each person to prepare and eat their own meals. The approach is popular among couples with different tastes, dietary needs, schedules, or cravings who know they actually or know what they actually want. While couples may eat separately during the week, many still make time for shared experiences like date nights, weekend brunches, special dinners, things like that. But the goal isn't spending less time together, but taking the pressure out of everyday meal decisions.
0: You know what? I'm not mad at that because I feel like some of the biggest fights start with, you choose. You know what I mean? Right. So if it works for you, do it, you know?
1: Yeah, but I will be, like, feeling some kind of way if you made food for yourself and not me. What?
0: I could see that.
1: I'm for sure feeling a way. I better have a plate in the microwave. Stop playing with me.
0: Where my food at?
1: For real.
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1: Yes, we are getting up out of here. 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
0: Yep, be safe in these streets, friends. 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
0: 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And this is On The Move with Enrique Santos.
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2: Hey, welcome to the show, everybody. 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Lil Durk walks out of federal court with a major victory and a message nobody expected. Dakota Fanning spits classic Lil Wayne and gets Weezy himself in her DMs. Plus, DJ Extreme is turning up the On The Move Mixdown, and it's the iHeartRadio Music Festival weekend going down. 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
1: Doing it the only way we know how to, baby. En vivo live. Let me know what you want to hear on socials at Soy El DJ. I got some Hunt Tricks on the way. Omar Courts, Post Malone, Bruno Mars. Let's get started with Olivia Dean. I could.

Some Golden Hun tricks on the move. Mixed down right now. I'm DJ Extreme. Let me know what you want to hear on socials at SoyElDJ. We're going to take it down. Slow it down, baby. Slow it down. We're going to Puerto Rico. His name is Omar Courts, and this one is called Coco on the move. Let's get it.

0: 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Dakota Fanning just unlocked the ultimate millennial flex. She goes on Trackstar, starts rapping like Lil Wayne's Watch My Shoes from No Ceilings, and Weezy himself slides into her DMs.
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4: Coming up this hour, a serious update on Perez Hilton. And Macklemore says he got booted from Ed Sheeran's tour after some major pressure behind the scenes. We're going to get into that. DJ Extreme jumps back in the mix while we celebrate our iHeartRadio Music Festival all weekend long. Catch all the action with the hashtag iHeartFestival. Hour 2 On the Move starts now. Here's Bruno Mars, Risk It All.

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2: Let me talk to him. Let me talk to him. Let it rain.

some Nicki Minaj Super Bass right now on the Move Mixdown. I'm DJ Extreme on the set. Hey, I still got some Rihanna on the way, some Sommer, some Harry Styles, and whatever you want to hear. And right now, yes, sir, let's do it. Let's go to Puerto Rico. He's my

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3: 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My name is Visa, guest hosting for Hoser while he's somewhere in Europe right now. Let's get back into it. Here's Toto Lella DJ with Coming For You. 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

0: 9. It's Selena and Graham from The JV Show. Have an amazing weekend. And then make sure you join us back here Monday morning. The show kicks off at 6 a.m. And you know we got Disney on Ice tickets, 7:35.
1: Nice. Plus, at 8:05, I got to describe the situation that's going on in my household. We got some drama. My daughter started a rumor about my wife.
0: What?
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0: 9:34. It's Selena and Graham from the JV Show. Have an amazing weekend. And then make sure you join us back here Monday morning. The show kicks off at 6 a.m. And you know we got Disney on Ice tickets, 7:35.
1: Nice. Plus at 8:05, I got to describe the situation that's going on in my household. We got some drama. My daughter started a rumor about my wife.

0: show. Have an amazing weekend. And then make sure you join us back here Monday morning. The show kicks off at 6 a.m. And you know we got Disney on Ice tickets, 7:35.
1: Nice. Plus at 8:05, I got to describe the situation that's going on in my household. We got some drama. My daughter started a rumor about my wife.
0: What?
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0: show. Have an amazing weekend. And then make sure you join us back here Monday morning. The show kicks off at 6 a.m. And you know we got Disney on Ice tickets, 7:35.
1: Nice. Plus at 8:05, I got to describe the situation that's going on in my household. We got some drama. My daughter started a rumor about my wife.
0: What?
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1: Welcome back to the Public Affairs Show on iHeartRadio, where we tap in with the who's in our community. I am your host, Cousin Dre, Bay Area. Please welcome to the show, Miss Claire Day, Chief Mission and Program Strategy Officer for the Alzheimer's Association Northern California Chapter. Claire, welcome to the show. How you doing?
2: I'm doing great. How are you doing?
1: I'm very well. Thank you for taking some time out of your day to inform my listeners. You guys have a few walks to end Alzheimer's events coming up in the month of October. We're going to jump right into it. First question, what is the Alzheimer's Association?
2: Well, the Alzheimer's Association is a nonprofit organization nationwide, but here in the Bay, dedicated to providing education and support services to people living with Alzheimer's and other types of dementia, as well as their caregivers, but also just raising awareness and understanding of not just Alzheimer's and dementia, but brain health, what we've learned about reducing our risk of developing Alzheimer's. So we just want to be that connector in the community through education, helplines, support groups, to make sure families and people living with the disease have the support they need.
1: And I know this year you guys, the Alzheimer's Association, has three walk to end Alzheimer's events happening all between October 10th and 24th. Can you, Claire, tell our listeners where and when these walks are happening and what the funds raised will be going toward?
2: Yeah, absolutely. Our first walk, it kicks off here in Silicon Valley in San Jose on October 10th. We have our second walk in San Francisco downtown on October 17th, and then we round it out in the East Bay in San Ramon on October 24th. And really the walks, if you come to a walk, it's truly an inspiring sea of purple. It's a way for people to unite and to work together to end Alzheimer's and all other dementia. And it really just is a great opportunity for families, for the general community, to do something, to be the change, to help advocate for better quality of care, better research, better support services.
1: And for someone who's never participated in a walk to end Alzheimer's, what should they expect on walk day? How can they register or form a team before these up-and-coming events?
2: Yeah, so if you're new to the walk to end Alzheimer's, you're in for a real treat, because I have been to, in my lifetime, over 100 of our walks across the country. Everyone has their own unique personality based on that community, and yet they all have one thing in common, and that's this sort of united force and energy, the enthusiasm that you can kind of feel in the air, because people are coming together who have lost someone to the disease, they're caring for someone, they're living with Alzheimer's, or they're just interested in making a difference. And you can really, it's sort of palpable in the air, you can kind of feel it. And so the best way for people to learn about walk is to go on to alz.org/walk and find the one that's closest to their community and register to as an individual. You can start a team with your family. A lot of teams love great competition. It's a great way to get out and raise money for our community.
1: And Claire, beyond the walks, right, the association, you guys offer free classes and programs for families that, you know, are currently dealing with Alzheimer's disease and dementia. What kinds of resources are available to those families, and who are they designed for?
2: So we have a number of different services, and I sort of categorize them by our sort of skills building classes. So if you're caring for someone with Alzheimer's or you've just been diagnosed, and you really want to learn about the disease, about caregiving tips and tricks, about better approaches to care, we have a number of educational classes that focus on that. But we also have a number of just general awareness presentations. And one of my favorites, which is really talking about brain health and what we can do to reduce our risk of developing Alzheimer's or dementia, that includes data from a local clinical trial that we participated in called the U.S. Pointer Study that showed that making lifestyle changes as an older adult, if you're at risk for Alzheimer's or dementia, can slow your cognitive aging clock. So we have those kinds of classes that can really give people the tangible information that they need. We also have a 24-hour helpline, 800-272-3900. Because, you know, sometimes a class at a set time doesn't work for you, and what you need is an answer right then and there. And that helpline is free and around the clock and has someone live answering the phone to answer a question, to talk to you when you're having a rough day, to provide you with sort of tools and tips to get through your day. The thing about Alzheimer's and dementia is it feels like an isolating disease that you feel really alone. And joining one of our educational classes or coming to one of our 200 support groups that we have in the area really help you to understand you're not alone and that there's good information out there. So support groups is our third main way that we reach the community. It brings people together. You know, there's nothing more powerful than someone who understands the journey that you're walking on and can walk alongside with you. And these are facilitated by skilled, trained volunteers and community members who can really be that lifeline when you need it. So those are sort of the three ways that people can connect and really, really understand what they're going through so that they don't have to walk alone.
1: And then for the listeners who want to become more involved beyond, you know, just attending one of the walks coming up in October, whether through volunteering or becoming an advocate or just learning more, what opportunities are available to them and how can they take that first step?
2: That's a great question. And we have so many different volunteer opportunities. And one easy way you can learn about them is come to one of our walks and meet our team and learn about them. But we have opportunities to work in the field doing some of these education and awareness presentations through community education. You can become a community educator, or you can go to some of our health fairs and represent the Alzheimer's Association, providing information to the community. We build training in for all of those things. And so there's ways that you can participate in our programs. There's, of course, ways you can participate in supporting the walks by either helping to plan the walk or, you know, be on the committee that helps put everything together. When you see the magic that happens on walk day, you'll know that it takes an army to put all of those pieces together. Sometimes it's even just making phone calls to people and thanking them for being a donor. We have opportunities like that. But you mentioned advocacy, such an important role. And if you are passionate about Alzheimer's and dementia and want to make a difference where you can really make a change, being an advocate where you can work with your local legislators and members of Congress to affect change in a way that improves quality of life and helps to support research is a really great way. So you can, there's different roles. The easiest way for people to find our volunteer opportunities is online at alz.org/volunteer. And that lists out for you all of the different roles and what the training might look like and how you could kind of take that next step to get involved. You can always call that 800 number too. If you're not a online person, you can call the 800-272-3900 number and actually talk to someone on the phone about those volunteer opportunities, and they'll get a connection to us, and we'll have someone at the local chapter call you back. But there's really many different opportunities for people, and it's just a great way to give back to your community and really to help get programs into the hands of people that need them when they need them.
1: Now, Claire, like we first started off this conversation, there's three different walks to end Alzheimer's events between October 10th and the 24th. Is there a particular reason that these three different communities were chosen as locations for this year's walks?
2: So we try to put walks in as many communities as we can. And we know that obviously these are, the Bay Area in general is hugely populated, and so it's really just a great way for us to reach the South Bay, the city of San Francisco, and then the East Bay, and really bring people together so that you don't have to drive as far and you can get involved in your local community. We're in 600 communities across the country, and so we're just three of those 600 walks that are in local communities with that community feel to really take those steps in helping to advance our mission.
1: Yeah. And Claire, I'm sure there's a big, large number. What is this year's goal? What's the overall goal? What are we trying to bring home?
2: Well, so locally between these three walks, we're gold at about 3,600,000 dollars. So Silicon Valley and San Francisco, Silicon Valley is the number one walk in the country. It raises the most money of all 600 walks. We hit the 2 million mark 2 years ago and have continued to raise more than $2 million in Silicon Valley. San Francisco raises over $1 million through amazing participants and donors who help to continue and continuously grow that. But East Bay is catching up on that San Francisco walk, and we like a little healthy competition at the Alzheimer's Association as well. So between those three walks, they're raising about $3.5 million that help to fund research, but most importantly, help to fund all of those educational programs throughout our whole chapter, but certainly here in the Bay Area.
1: That's super cool, Ms. Claire. Is there still time for people to register, and start fundraising before these October events?
2: Absolutely. So there is plenty of time, and really, it's so easy to register for the walk. Registering is free, but we really do encourage you to reach out to your friends and your families and your neighbors. And I'm always amazed each year just how easy it is to raise money and use my social media accounts, and I just ask my friends and family, and it's where you also learn that you're not alone in this. People have been touched by this disease, and that's often how you find out. And what I really find remarkable is once someone knows that this is a cause that means something to you, they'll start to share that they've been personally touched by the disease. And you may have known this person for years and they've never shared that. They've never opened up like that. All of a sudden they see this, I call it the purple A, right? It gives you that safe space because it's obviously someone now that really understands. So fundraising can be really easy. You can do a bake sale. You can do an event, raise money that way, or just ask people to give. Even $5 can go so far in helping us to put on a support group or answer a helpline call.
1: Now, earlier in our conversation, like we said, Alzheimer's and dementias, they can affect entire families, Claire. What do you want the caregivers to know about the importance of taking care of themselves as well? Because that's a tough job.
2: Mm, it so is, and such a good question. You know, I always think about when I get on a plane and they give you the safety instructions, and one of the things they always tell you when they're talking about the oxygen is to put the mask on yourself before you help the person that may be traveling with you. And that advice rings true for caregivers, and it's so easy for caregivers to forget about their own self-care. They become so involved in the day-to-day that it becomes really hard for them to focus on themselves, and then they start to feel guilty for focusing on themselves. And I would say two things. You're not alone, and it's okay for you to prioritize yourself, because if you're not there, who's going to be there to take care of your loved one? And so making sure that you have a safety circle, a circle of friends, a circle, your sort of group of people that can help you with even some of the little things to give you a little bit of a break and take that respite when you need it. But I think arming yourself with support services is also important. And I will tell you, I've worked for the Alzheimer's Association for 25 years. And since the day I got here, every week someone says to me, I wish I'd known about your organization when I was caring for my loved one. And it breaks my heart that 25 years later, still people don't know that there are support programs out there. And one of the things our helpline does, we're not going to be everything for everybody. We have education and support services and information, but we can be a link to those other programs that can come to your home, that can give you that respite that you need, all through our helpline. And so just knowing that there's help out there is sometimes half the battle.
1: Absolutely. 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
1: 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Bay Area, I am your host, Andre. Please welcome to the show, Miss Olivia Ongpin, representing the Soma Filipinas. They got a 10-year anniversary. They're celebrating. Here to tell you all about it. Welcome to the show, Olivia. How you doing?
0: Thank you so much for having me. I'm doing all right. I'm very excited to be on the show.
1: Absolutely, man. Excited to hear about DACADA. Let's jump right into it. What is DACADA, and why is it important to mark 10 years of Soma Filipinas with this celebration?
0: Yeah, so DACADA is our fundraiser and 10-year anniversary party. It's coming up Thursday, which is September 24th, at Soma Arts Gallery on Brannan and 8th in the Soma District in San Francisco. The party starts at 5:30, and it's going to be a fun celebration for the community, not just the Filipinos, but everyone beyond. And we're going to have basically a fun old school party, food and music, which are two of the things that everyone in the Filipino community and I think the Bay really appreciate. So we have some guest DJs, including Chaz Bear of Tori Moy fame, DJ Proof, and DJ Zita. We're also going to feature some of San Francisco's favorite Filipino restaurants, including Abaca, Irma's Pampanga, Izzy and Luke's, JT, Kababayan, Loveburn, Mestiza, Senior Sisig, Sarap Shop, and Ube Area. And we'll have cocktails and mocktails provided by Lady Victory, San Miguel Beer, and Red Horse Beer. Also wanted to mention that we're proud to have MC Mix Kiki Crunch on the microphone. So that's kind of a mix of restaurants that have been here for decades and ones that have just been open for a few years. We're also trying to get a lot of the other Filipino-run businesses in the mix. So we'll have raffle prizes from Excelsior Coffee, Felicita Wines, Niana Collection, Farol, Johanna Poteg, YBCA, and Golden State Valkyries and Warriors are going to donate a raffle prize, and more to come.
1: What does it mean to bring together Filipino food? You got the music, the art, and community into one event.
0: Yeah, you know, with the Filipino community, I feel like food and music have always been an integral part. But with DACADA and with Soma Filipinas, we're really trying to celebrate the Filipino community and everything that we try to do in the city of San Francisco and beyond. So Soma Filipinas is the Cultural Heritage District, which is, as you can imagine, located in Soma in San Francisco. But it's also the name of the nonprofit that raises funds to further the history and the culture of Filipinos in San Francisco. So Soma Filipinas was designated as a cultural district in San Francisco, one of the earliest 10 years ago in 2016. And it actually, we went on to become one of the first state-designated cultural districts as well. So we just want to celebrate that and all of the things that we've done in the 10 years, which include bringing a lot of public art and murals to the neighborhood, really pushing forth a lot of the cultural festivals we've been doing, and then artist showcases, and really just advocacy to protect the Filipino community and families in San Francisco to be able to continue to survive.
1: How do you guys choose the DJs in the restaurants that you guys are featured? You named a whole lot of talent that'll be there at this year's anniversary and fundraiser, along with restaurants. I heard one of my favorites in there, Senior Sisig, will be out there. How do you guys choose who will be featured in you all's anniversary?
0: Well, so a lot of the restaurants and the DJs and the businesses that we're featuring are ones that we feel like were really part of Soma Filipinas kind of coming together and coming up. So a lot of, you know, so for example, Chaz Bear, who's a pretty popular Bay Area musician, we'd love to have him because so many people are into his music. But in addition to that, he has a significant part of Soma Pilipinas' heart because he donated a jeepney to our organization. So I don't know if you know what a jeepney is, but it's one of those really cool decorated buses that go through Manila, and they're basically redecorated military vehicles from when the U.S. Army was in the Philippines. But Filipino people kind of, you know, took them and made them these fun buses that people just take all around the Philippines. And so Tori Moy wanted one of those in his music video. And so he purchased one, he tricked it out, and then he realized he didn't really have any other use for it. So he actually donated it to Soma Pilipinas. And that jeepney we now use for ethno tours. So people who want to come and celebrate and support Soma Pilipinas, they book jeepney tours that kind of go around the South of Market District, and you learn about the history of Filipinos and all the murals that have been there and that Soma Pilipinas has created in the last 10 years. So DJ Proof, he's been around for a minute in the Bay Area. He was back in the day, I'm maybe a little older than you, but he was part of a pretty big promotions company called Massive Selector that went on to be part of Polling Lounge, which is a Filipino-inspired restaurant and club that was in Western Addition. And he's still now DJing for Sweater Funk Crew and working at Root Division. So he's a really strong member of our community. And DJ Zita is part of Sisters in Sound. And so she used to actually do a party with Pam the Funkstress, rest in peace. And she's an educator now in Oakland, but she's still DJing. And so they know a lot about Bay Area music, you know, old school music, even Filipino music. And so we're bringing them out to make sure everyone gets up and dances.
1: How does Dakota celebrate people who have ties to the Soma Filipinas, even if they no longer live or work within the neighborhood?
0: Yeah, well, I mean, Dakota is obviously a chance for everyone to come celebrate. You don't have to live in the neighborhood. You don't have to have ties to the neighborhood. You don't even need to know about the neighborhood, but you're interested in supporting and helping to thrive the Filipino community. I mean, I think everyone in the Bay probably knows somebody Filipino and hopefully likes them, right? So, you know, a lot of the DJs and restaurants that we work with have some ties to Soma Filipinas, but I think it's just this general idea of Filipino community and then the Filipino diaspora as well. So, you know, a lot of Filipinos that came from the Philippines. Soma was a landing ground for a lot of Filipinos. And so, you know, Dakota is just a way for us to kind of celebrate ourselves and each other.
1: After 10 years, what does this milestone mean for Soma Filipinas?
0: 10 years of Soma Filipinas is just a moment to, for us to celebrate and enjoy the things that we've been able to do in the neighborhood to push forth Filipino culture. But I think we're also at a time where getting harder to feel proud or to show off your culture and to really support the arts. I mean, you know, we're coming into an era where funding for the arts is going away, where support of diversity is going away. And so we want to just reiterate and celebrate that fact that this still exists and there are many, many people who still want to support it.
1: How do artists showcase and cultural exhibitions help create space for Filipino artists and cultural workers?
0: Yes, so I believe that art and culture and exhibitions of these things are really moments of joy. And art is resistance in many ways because there are so many voices out there right now trying to say, don't show your pride in where you come from if it's not the United States, right? So I think that showcasing culture in positive ways and not necessarily in ways that shows how minorities have been, you know, put down, if we can celebrate and find joy, that this is kind of a wonderful way to celebrate, you know, the culture, a wonderful way to celebrate the culture, and also to just make people feel like there's reason to be proud of who we are. So Filipinas, I mean, recently, I don't know if you've had the chance to come through the neighborhood, but most recently, Soma Filipinas had the opportunity to install sculpture in Yerba Buena Gardens. Directly across from SF MoMA, there's now a Philippine sun. The Philippine sun sculpture actually illuminates when the sun goes up in Manila, and then it turns off when the sun goes down in Manila. And the time zone in the Philippines is almost polar opposite of San Francisco. So this sun sculpture is wonderful because it's not just a connection to the Philippines, but it's this idea that, you know, there is a sun that connects everyone in the world, and it also celebrates this, like, Filipino diaspora.
1: For people who may not know Soma Filipinas, right, what is you all's mission and what work do you all do?
0: So Soma Filipinas is a nonprofit, and the work of Soma Filipinas is to really further and keep in place the culture of Filipinos in San Francisco and beyond. So many people may know Soma Filipinas for their part in some cultural festivals in San Francisco. So a couple of the cultural festivals that we put on every year for free include the Pearl Lantern Festival, which is coming up December 12th in Yerba Buena Gardens. And this is a holiday festival that is often done in the Philippines, where people parade around and with lanterns, like very colorful, brightly lit lanterns. And so we do the Pearl Festival here in San Francisco to commemorate the celebration of the holidays in the Philippines. So that's one thing that we offer, and that's at Yerba Buena Gardens, and there's usually a parade and some food and some music, as is typical of a Filipino tradition. We also have the Pisahan Festival, which took place in August, and that's a huge outdoor festival for Filipinos in the summertime. And then we also have a festival called Flores de Mayo, which honors another Filipino tradition, and we typically try to celebrate that with our elders. So I think a lot of what Soma Filipina says is really kind of tie us back to the culture that we grew up on and help us to remember it, but also help us to further it. So with an event like Decada, you know, we're using, we're working with modern day music and modern day food, and we're just really trying to bring the culture forward along with San Francisco. And it's just a beautiful thing. We also advocate, Soma Filipinas also does a lot to advocate for budgeting towards families and allowing for affordable housing in San Francisco. It's just becoming more and more difficult for middle-class families to survive in San Francisco. So there's a lot of advocacy in City Hall and with lobbying to kind of keep the city affordable.
1: Last question for you, probably the most important question of the whole interview. When is this 10-year anniversary and fundraiser happening? 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Maybe they want to be a part of the Soma Filipinas culture, and they want to come out and party with you all. Is there a website, a phone number, email address? What's the call to action? How can they be a part of this and come support you all's 10-year Decada anniversary and fundraiser?
0: For sure. We would love to have everyone at the Decada Dance Party at Soma Filipinas' 10-year anniversary. You can get more information at somafilipinas.com. It's taking place Thursday, September 24th, 5:30 p.m. at Soma Arts Gallery on 838 Brannan in San Francisco. And we really hope to see everyone there, you know, whether you're Filipino, know a Filipino, want to know a Filipino, this is your chance to celebrate and see what it's like to be immersed in the culture that we love, which includes music, good food and good times.
1: We ought to see the whole Bay Area out there then, man. Everybody and their mama love culture, food, music, and a good time. It's happening this Thursday, Bay Area, out there in the Soma District in San Francisco. Soma Filipinas. That's Olivia Ongpin representing for them. You ain't got nothing going on. Even if you do got something going on, cancel it. This is one of them events you definitely don't want to miss out on, all right? Pull up, man. We celebrating the culture. We vibing, getting something to eat, man. We're going to play some good music, play some games out there. Pull up. Until next time, this is the Public Affairs Show. I am your host, Andre. If you know somebody out there around the community doing good things, putting in the work, making it happen, man, trying to make the Bay Area better all around us, send them my way. I want to feature them on the Public Affairs Show. You can hit me up on Instagram at Cuddre, C-U-Z-Z-I-N-D-R-E, or you can hit me up at the Public Affairs Show over there on Instagram. Until next time, I'm out the dough. Peace.
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0: an amazing weekend. And then make sure you join us back here Monday morning. The show kicks off at 6 a.m. And you know we got Disney on Ice tickets, 7:35.
1: Nice. Plus, at 8:05, I got to describe the situation that's going on in my household. We got some drama. My daughter started a rumor about my wife.
0: What?
1: Tune in then.

Dracula with Tame Impala right here on 1059 The Bays. Number one, Heavy Six Station. Happy Sunday, it's Chidi. Did you get the chance to watch 2026 iHeartRadio Music Festival? Because it was so good. My favorite performance, Cardi B. She ate down.

That's new music with Teddy Swims. Mr. Know-It-All's 189th Base. Number one for new hit music. The Besties Cheating went to LA this past weekend in the Oscar Museum. 10 out of 10. It was a great experience. And it was like not that expensive.

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1: Okay, so Kendrick Lamar just came out with a song with Jhené Aiko. Have you listened to it yet? And how are we feeling about it? Let me know in the talk back. This is that free iHeartRadio app. What's up? It's Chidi right here on Bold 89, the Bay's number one hit music station. I can't.

Okay, so a little controversy for California. P-Lo is facing some backlash for doing a song with Drake. How are we feeling about that? Let me know on the talk back. It's 12:95.

0: from the JB Show. Have an amazing weekend. And then make sure you join us back here Monday morning. The show kicks off at 6 a.m. And you know we got Disney on Ice tickets, 7:35.
1: Nice. Plus, at 8:05, I got to describe the situation that's going on in my household. We got some drama. My daughter started a rumor about my

Hey, Bestie, it's Chidi right here on Wealthy for Nine. So I got the chance to go to BJ's and get a pizookie. So good. But let me tell you, my stomach was hurting afterwards. But definitely would do it again. Right now it's Rihanna, S&M on Wilds.

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1: His new music with Malcolm Todd called Earnings. We're Wild 849 in the Bay's number one hit music station. Oh my gosh, I forgot that Doja Cat was going on tour, and she'll be here next month in the Bay Area.

Hey, Vassy, it's Chidi. So I know you want to win some JV show merch. All you gotta do is make sure you're listening around 7:35 and play their What the Bleep game. It sounds easy, but it's not, but it is super fun.

Yeah, so Snoop Dogg was one of the many performers at a 2026 iHeartRadio Music Festival. I literally loved almost all of the performances. So good. What's going on? I'm Chidi. It's 12:39.

A girl Ari with Hate That I Made You Love Me right here at 1-8-9. It's a bestie. It's Chidi hanging out with you, filling in for Visa. So I watched this great show called Every Year After on Amazon Prime. So good. We'll have you bawling your eyes out. Definitely recommend watching it.

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1: Hey, bestie, it's Chidi right here at Wealthy for Nine. I fill it in for Visa. If you have any fun plans, let me know what you got going on. You can hit me up on my socials. I'm going to be at CHIDII on air. Tomorrow.

Well, then he fried in the Bay's number one heebie music station. It's cheaty. So I went to LA, and yes, I got the overpriced Erewhon smoothie, the Hailey Bieber smoothie. But let me tell you, it's so good, and I think it's worth every penny.

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Hey, Bestie, it's Chidi. I feel like we can just give up on Rihanna giving us music. I mean, it's been how long? And still nothing. Still love her, though. Here she is with Needed Me.

Hey, what's good? I'm Bessie. It's Chidi right here on Wealthy for 9. So I know October spooky season is coming up, and that means cuddle weather is coming up too. And honestly, Olivia Dean, you might have me with this one. It's Man I Need.

Tame Impala with Dracula right here on Wild 89 The Bay's number one music station. It's Chitty. Now, I think that Justin Bieber would be the perfect performer for the Super Bowl halftime show. Somebody needs to call JC.

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All right, bestie, it's about that time. I am up out of here. Just want to thank you so much for hanging out with me today. I hope you enjoyed the rest of your weekend. If you need anything at all, feel free to hit me up on the socials at CHIDII on air. Right now, it's Bruno Mars. I Just Might on Wild. Bye.

0: from The JV Show. Have an amazing weekend. And then make sure you join us back here Monday morning. The show kicks off at 6 a.m. And you know we got Disney on Ice tickets, 7:35.
1: Nice. 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We got some drama. My daughter started a rumor about my wife.
0: What?
1: Tune in then.

Ariana Grande, Hate That I Made You Love Me. It's Wild 94.9, the Bay's No One Hit Music Station. What's up? It's Visa on radio. Welcome to your Sunday morning, man. Hopefully, you've had a great weekend. Let's get on this Post Malone.

After a trip to Vegas, the Monday after is always a struggle, right? It's Wild 94.9, the Bay's No One Hit Music Station. Shout out to everybody that maybe just got back today from our iHeartRadio Music Festival. It's all good. If you missed it, it's on Hulu and Disney+.

hit music station. Word has it that he could be going by his government name for his next music project, which, dude, Abel as a music artist name, that's pretty dope. Still sounds sick, right? Imagine if your name was like Daniel or something. That'd be crazy. Shout out to my boss right there, man. I know he's listening. It's Bruno Mars.

Olivia Rodrigo, it's Wild 94.9 at the Bay's No One Hit Music Station. What's up? It's VSON Radio. Don't forget to wake up tomorrow morning with the JV Show with Selena Graham and Jess. Catch up on everything, especially the huge iHeartRadio Music Festival that just wrapped up less than 24 hours ago. Like, we're still feeling the effects. You can check out the highlights.

Ariana Grande with Petal. It's Wild 94.9, the Bay's No One Hit Music Station. What's up? It's Visa. Two ways to hit me up, of course, all my socials at Visa on Radio. And with the top back mic, hit that red microphone button. I'll get it right here in the studios. Eminem. Just

0: show. Have an amazing weekend. And then make sure you join us back here Monday morning. The show kicks off at 6 a.m. And you know we got Disney on Ice tickets, 7:35.
1: Nice. Plus at 8:05, I got to describe the situation that's going on in my household. We got some drama. My daughter started a rumor about my wife.
0: What?
1: Tune in then.

Zara Larsson right there at Midnight Sun. She did her thing at our iHeartRadio Music Festival. And, of course, you can check out the highlights, Disney Plus and Hulu. And our socials, man. It's Steve Lacy. Oh, yeah, this got to be one of my favorite songs out right now, period. I love it.

Ariana Grande on Wild 94.9, the Bay's No One Hit Music Station. What's up? It's Visa. Yo, coming up, I got Dominic Fike going out to Melissa checking in today. San Mateo in the house. Of course, you can always tap in all my socials at Visa on Radio. 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

Honestly, I'm still waiting for Post Malone to drop that new music, that new album. I've been waiting since like June. My good, we got a little taste. You know what I'm saying? Anyways, coming up, David Guetta, a little throwback with Hey Mama after his Dominic Fike on Wild 94.9. I can't move.

0: have an amazing weekend. And then make sure you join us back here Monday morning. The show kicks off at 6 a.m. And you know we got Disney on Ice tickets, 7:35.
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Yo, that's that throwback Tyle Cruz on Wild 94.9 The Bay's No One Hit Music Station. What's up? It's Visa on radio. Dude, summer ends on Tuesday. That is so crazy. Like, it's so random that it ends on a Tuesday. So now we could officially bust out the hoodies. I'm kidding. We could officially drink those pumpkin spice lattes. I'm kidding again. But officially fall on Tuesday. Looks like

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What's up? It's VSUN Radio. Our iHeartRadio Music Festival was epic, to say the least, of course. If you missed any of it, yo, check out our socials. Get all the highlights. It's Rihanna.

Zara Larsson, of course, did her thing at her iHeartRadio Music Festival. Man, dude, some epic performances, right? What was your favorite part of it? Let me know on the top back mic on the iHeartRadio app. Just hit that red microphone button. And of course, if you missed it, don't trip. Disney Plus and Hulu, they got you covered. All right, it's Maroon 5 right here. Christina Aguilera, I haven't heard this one in a minute.

The Cat's Eye on Wild 94.9, the Bay's No One Hit Music Station. What's up? It's Visa. Real quick shout out to everybody listening all across the Bay. Shout out to Josephine checking in today from Oakland. Appreciate you. I got your Ariana Grande next through the weekend right here on Wild 94.9.

Yo, throwback David Guetta and Akon, dude, that song, dude, when that song came out, sheesh, that was fire back in the day, man. Such a dope throwback. Swad 94.9. I'm hoping Justin Bieber goes on tour next year, man. Something to shoot for, right?

0: 9. It's Selena and Graham from The JV Show. Have an amazing weekend. And then make sure you join us back here Monday morning. The show kicks off at 6 a.m. And you know we got Disney on Ice tickets, 7:35.
1: 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We got some drama. My daughter started a rumor about my wife.

Yo, gotta shout out Susie checking in Mountain View. That's what's up. It's Wild 94.9, the Pays No One hit music station. I got a super throwback with Lady Gaga, Bad Romance, next after my favorite song. Love this one. Steve Lacy. It's Oh Yeah, it's Wild 94.9. Come on.

Yo, her setup at the House of Music looks so sick, man. Zara Larsson, Spot 94.9, the Bay's No One Hit Music Station. All right, coming up, I got Tame Impala on the way. A lot of requests for Dominic Fike. Got that coming up in 10 minutes. It's Olivia Rodrigo right here on Wild 94.9. I know.

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It's Wild 94.9, the Bay's No One Hit Music Station. Real quick shout out to Jeremy checking in, working hard today in the city. I got your Dominic Fike next for Doja Cat.

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It's Wild 94.9 at the Bay's No One Hit Music Station. What's up? It's Visa on the radio. Thank you guys for listening. 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

0: 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Have an amazing weekend. And then make sure you join us back here Monday morning. The show kicks off at 6 a.m. And you know we got Disney on Ice tickets, 7:35.
1: 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We got some drama. My daughter started a rumor about my wife.
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What's up? It's Visa on the radio. Thank you guys for listening. Coming up, I got Tame Impala and Jenny, Bruno Mars, Ariana Grande with Petal. A lot of requests for that one on our top back mic. Of course, you can always hit us up. 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

0: 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Have an amazing weekend. And then make sure you join us back here Monday morning. The show kicks off at 6 a.m. And you know we got Disney on Ice tickets, 7:35.
1: 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We got some drama. My daughter started a rumor about my wife.

That's like a dude's breakup song. My goodness. When I was your man, I'm crying just listening. It's Wild 94. I'm not even going through a breakup. My goodness. It's Wild 94.9 with Ariana Grande.

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Shakira, Die Die, it's Wild 94.9. My name is Visa. I am out the door. Thank you for hanging out with me on this Sunday afternoon. Suzette's coming up next, man. Have an amazing rest of your Sunday. Peace. For all the-

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Suzette stepping in, kind of just got back from Vegas. Yeah, iHeartRadio Music Festival. We got to talk about it coming up here in a second, okay? Hold on. Appreciate you hanging out on this Sunday.

Steve Lacy with Oh Yeah on Wild 94.9, number one for new hit music. You don't understand the happiness it brings me knowing that the internet is going to release an album in 2027. That's all I needed, okay? That's all I needed. We got some Tame Impala, Olivia Rodrigo, some Justin Bieber coming up inside of this hour. Really appreciate you hanging out on this Sunday. You know you can have us on that free iHeartRadio app right now.

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0: 3 for 9. It's Selena and Graham from The JV Show. Have an amazing weekend. And then make sure you join us back here Monday morning. The show kicks off at 6 a.m. And you know we got Disney on Ice tickets, 7:35.
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1: 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Pink Panther's Zara Larsson coming up here in a few minutes. The latest from Ariana Grande, Petal. Really appreciate you hanging out. Your girl is beat from Vegas. Yeah, just came back from our iHeartRadio Music Festival. 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

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Not just her, but Somber, too, at our iHeartRadio Music Festival last night. 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It's O-Rod with Drop Dead. I know.

0: JV Show. Have an amazing weekend. And then make sure you join us back here Monday morning. The show kicks off at 6 a.m. And you know we got Disney on Ice tickets, 7:35.
1: Nice. Plus at 8:05, I got to describe the situation that's going on in my household. 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My daughter started a rumor about my wife.